Next one coming in, Feel the Music. Playing a bit of garage today. The sun is shining, sit back in the garden, crack open a bottle of

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DJ Wick signing off. Enjoy the rest of the weekend. Catch me tomorrow, 1, 2, 3. Big shouts going out to all the listeners locked in, locked up.

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Welcome back, everyone. Anyone buy any sheds? Okay, so we're into the mix now for the full hour. And we're going back to one of my favourite years of drum and bass, the commercial end to it anyway, 2015. This is where I really, really get my exercise. You got any shouts? Then you can message us on WhatsApp 07888 69 59 48, 07888 69 59 48, and I'll read a bunch of them out in a bit. Keep it locked. This is going to be something, I tell you now. It's Atomics Radio. This is the Atomics Bass Show. You're live across Kent. I'm Viper. Thanks for being here with me. Means a lot.

great way to start. How and You Had It. Bit of Metric. Featuring Elizabeth Joy. Want My Love. Coming up, we got Wilkinson, Dimension, Oliver Heldens, Matrix, Future Bound, Danny Bird, Ronnie Size, and more. You're live. It's the Atomic Space Show.

Session 2015 remix was Metric, What My Love. This is The Prototypes. I adore this track. Don't Let Me Go, featuring Amy Pearson. The Atomic Space Show, live for your kitchen party on a Sunday night. 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Yeah.

Oh yeah, I've got what you need. It's the Atomic Space Show, guys. I hope you're enjoying this. As much as I am, anyway. John says we're on fire. He's loving this. Thanks, man. Wait till you see what's next. Keep it alive.

I told you. Dimension, Love to Me, and this is Tritonal Anchor. Noisestorm remix. And this is the Atomic Space Show.

Sean on WhatsApp is loving this. Oliver Heldens and Becky Hill, Gecko. I'll tell you now, the studio in East Kent is absolutely bound.

Shout out to Cheryl and Ian in Wales, tuned in online. And Cassie over in Thanet. She's on DAB. How are

Wilkinson, Dirty Love featuring Tally Riley. And we're going to up the intensity somewhat now. Bit of drum sound and bassline Smith. I want it all. About a quarter of an hour left on this first bit. Then we'll take an ad break and we'll come back and do the whole thing again with some fresh beats. Atomics Radio on Viper.

John Tanner, bass line Smith, One in a Million, featuring Flair, of course. Mark on the text tells me he's got a nosebleed. Must be from all the bopping.

That's Ronnie Size and Power. Got two more coming up for you before we break off for some adverts. And then we'll continue the final hour back in 2015. So don't go anywhere. Don't do it. I'll come round there.

Danny Bird and Grit. And I'm going to close out this hour with a bit of a classic, DJ Fresh, Louder. So I'll see you after the break. Keep it locked, Atomics Radio.

more coming, and it's more of the same. We're gonna go a bit more soulful, I think. Yeah. 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

What's good, people? You're locked into myself, The Plague, here on Atomics Radio, and for the next hour we're going to be playing some liquid drum and bass. Keep it locked and enjoy the show.

love this track. Leskis, Leskis, never die. This is Future Beat. 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Yes. 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Underground style forever. This is House Round Show. 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

7 a.m. Friday morning. Welcome to Lee's Lounge. 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The Atomic's Breakfast Show with me, Lee C. I'll be taking you through till 10 a.m. each and every weekday morning, Monday to Friday. So has everybody got that Friday feeling? Happy Friday. Just to let you know, or to remind you, as you're probably already aware, coming up later on today, you got DJ Relief, followed by Mood Groove, John Dixon, rounding off your evening, Dangerous Dan, amongst others. What an evening of music we've got for you. Get the shouts out the way to Jackie M, to Lauren, Joe and Pebby, Ellie and Elfie, Alison and Bill. Not forgetting a very big good evening goes out to Paige and Sean down here in Australia. Hope you're having a good evening. Hold tight to Big G, I see ya. At 2MQZ, DJ Relief, Mr. H, Monty, the Wookiee, let's get into the music. Sounds of John Summit with La Danza.

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That's coming from your Atomics family, right here in the UK.

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Out to all the Atomics DJs, the Atomics family in Spain. Good morning. Welcome to Lee's Lounge. Hold tight, the MQZ.

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Up next, you've got Jess Bays featuring Poppy Bascom and Temptation.

sounds of John Summit with Deep End. If you just locked on, welcome to Lee's Lounge, the Atomic's breakfast show with me, the Lee C. I'll be taking you through till 10 a.m. Finale show of the week from me. Got some crackers lined up for you.

sounds of the K London Posse, I believe. Happy Friday, people. 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

to Dennis Ferrer. Hey, hey. The River Star Paradise Garage Club Mix. 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And it's all because I walked your way. Hope you're well. And it's all because I heard you. Once again, don't forget you can catch DJ Relief later on today. Oh. Followed by Mood to Groove, John Dixon. Then rounding off your evening, Dangerous Dan. Amongst others. Wow, wow, wow.

sounds of Mike Dunn. If I can't get down, I want to say a very big good morning out to Laura, out to Sean, out to Maisie and Matilda,

That was a Ferric Dawn by my side. Once again, out to Sean, Laura, Maisie, and Matilda.

terms of Inner City with No More Looking Back. This one's going to take us through to a short ad break. Keep it locked and catch me on the other side for part two, Friday edition of Lee's Lounge, the Atomic's Breakfast Show. I'll catch you on the other side.

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Welcome back on the other side. Part two of Lee's Lounge. The Atomic's Breakfast Show with me, the Lee C. I'll be taking you through till 10 a.m. Week finale from me. What a great week in music it's been. Add to John Dixon. Mood to groove. Good morning. Coming up later on, you got DJ Relief, followed by Mood to Groove himself, rounding off your evening, Dangerous Dan, amongst others. Kicking us back off, we got Ferric Dawn, the vocal mix, In My Arms. Let's have it.

sound to David Penn with Losing You. Very big good morning goes out to DJ Viper. How we doing, sir? Have a great day.

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Well, welcome along, ladies and gentlemen, to what has been quite a treacherous week for anybody born in the 80s. As you can hear in the background, I'm going to do a little track for Dolly. You are listening to What a Relief It's Friday. And thank nobody else has died today. Touch bloody wood. So from my childhood, we have had Dolly Parton, Tim Curry and Peter Cullen, who, as a child, he was my absolute hero because he was Optimus Prime. So there might be a little bit of Transformers in there somewhere later on. But if you want to message in, the number's 07888 695 948. Let us know how you've got through this week. Let us know if you're going out for a drink. This is the bank holiday show, so I'd hope that you all are going to go out and enjoy yourselves. Let's get some shout-outs to Mr. H. Lee C. Thank you very much, gentlemen. Glad you're all well. Wix Viper MQZ. Hope you're all well, gentlemen. The rest of the Atomics family, I will speak to you all soon. Hope you're well. Mr. Dixon up after myself. Hope you're well, sir. We get a shout-out to Ash, Sean and Amber, Paul at Studio Martin, Candy and Paul, Billy and Wayne and Emma. Hope you're all well. Silent listeners, shout-out to you as well. But let's get on with it. Let's let Dolly start us off, shall we? Speak to you all soon.

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0: And that's what you stay stuck on top of one, on one hill, one mountain, when, you know, God's intention is that we study and master a bunch of different things. And so here I am descending this hill, and everybody's like, where are you going? You know, we're supposed to be on the top of the hill. But it's exciting time. It's definitely exciting time for me because I'm at the foot of another hill. You know, this,
1: let's say, learning mastership, learning.

I've got a surprise for you. Hey, boy.